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4: All right. Here it is. Again. And it's called... 1, 2, X, U!

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0: 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I am the dominating fresh kid Ice.
1: And I am the brother Marquise, Marquise your brother. And introducing to you on the two turntables,
0: the Tretch DJ, Mr. Mix.

is the first thing out of your mouth, the first thing they're going to hear from you, and it's got to be strong. It's got to make the audience say, hey, you've got to start your introduction off with

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1: Ah, it was
2: up.
1: It,
2: what's up?

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1: I'm sorry. Ah. I'm trying everything I can do.
0: Ah. It's just gone on long enough.
1: I'm sorry.

Back when I was in the thick of it, used to dreams of days like this. Didn't know I could make it here. Stage fright overcame those fears. Wrote raps till that ink ran dry. Wanted so bad that I just might cry. Had my favorite tape on repeat. Listen all night till I fell asleep. Posters on the wall, man, I want it all. Used to practice my pose in the mirror. Thinking back to that, make me tear up. Man, this rap shit saved my life. For me, it was do or die. Made me figure out who I really am. Rewinding the tape, my jam. So I had to let it play out. Music, my only way out. Headphones on till I blank out.

make it, Dan. All I wanted was to be a rap star. Didn't know I could make it this far. All I wanted was to fit those bars, and I made it here against all odds. All I wanted was to be a rap star. Didn't know I could make it this far. All I wanted was to fit those bars, and I made it here against all odds. Now I do it all for you. Now I do it all for you. All for you. Now I do it all for you. Now I do it all for you. All for you. Now I do it all for you. Now I do it all for you. All for you. Now I do it all for you. Now I do it all for you. All for you. This real life can't make this up. 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

0: 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Was by my side when I felt alone. When I'm on stage, I look at your face. Knowing each one is a gift from grace. When I'm on stage, I look at your face. 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Feel so blessed I passed that test. 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But now it's heaven on earth. 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Now I do it all for you. Now I do it all for you. All for you. Now I do it all for you. Now I do it all for you. All for you. Now I do it all for you. Now I do it all for you. All for you. Now I do it all for you. Now I do it all for you. All for you.
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through here. All I do is play your album so these bastards are here. I don't fuck with Jay-Z and I don't listen to Drake. Only real hip-hop, all them others is fake. And I be saying to myself, word, that's what you think? Man, them niggas out there getting that cake. Try and get me a plate. You think I got in this shit not to be comfy? 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But just because a nigga could rhyme, he should be bummy. You purist niggas is wild, show me the money. If not, show me you love me when I put it in stores. 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

0: Hip-hop always turns our backs on our stars unless they're struggling. 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What's wrong with you?
1: Right.
0: That because hip-hop comes from struggle.
1: Right.
0: So the truists want to continue to struggle, and the people who want to create art and have a career want to go out and do their best.
1: Right.
0: The reason we're having this discussion is because I want to see who stands up.
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0: I want to see it.
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0: You've just heard a snatch from one of the 40 strange tunes found on the Residents' commercial album. The Residents are on Ralph Records. 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
2: Now, whether or not you thought that joke was funny, it raises some interesting scientific questions. Why did so many people find it amusing? What makes a good joke? What is humor? Why do we laugh at all? These are actually complicated questions, and there are multiple hypotheses as to what humor is and why we laugh. Let's spend a little time exploring what exactly tickles our funny bone. One strategy for studying humor is to start by finding out what exactly makes us laugh. Laughter is ubiquitous. A good estimate says that we laugh about 17 times a day. It's a pleasurable activity that makes us feel

Biologically, laughter is a human universal that starts around 3.5 to 4 months of age. It's an automatic reaction to amusing stimuli or tickling. Mechanistically, it's a series of staccato segments that are each about 1/15 of a second, separated by about 1/5 of a second.

In fact, there is an ounce of truth to the saying, laughter is the best medicine. Laughter is the best medicine. Laughter is the best medicine. One theory is that humor is due to incongruity. We laugh when there is a disconnect between what we expect and what actually happens. What we expect and what actually happens.

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We honestly don't really know precisely what makes things funny, but maybe we don't have to. Maybe some jokes are best left unanalyzed.

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1: 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That she's from Chicago, I'm from Chicago, I could have been.
2: Yeah.
1: First lady. A first Negro.
3: Yeah.
1: That would have been a background check.

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I love Michelle Obama. I think she's just so classy and just such a lady. I was actually thinking this. She's from Chicago. I'm from Chicago. I could have been a first lady. But they would have done that background check. And I ain't no lady.

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With the headband on, I resemble Jermaine O'Neal. You motherfuckers settle for the same old meals. Car with the same old wheels.